0: much love in this Mississippi heart.
1: Too much love in a Louisiana heart.
0: Yeah. 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
1: Þetta er Country Bylgjan.

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She's in the big city now, but she still calls home.

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1: 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Across some parking lot, hiding behind her sister. 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That white Maxima with the sticker on the back. I'd act.

I guess they were keeping it low key. But now it's like these county lines closing in on me. I see them everywhere together. It's hitting a little too close to home.